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1: 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You know, I just had a little bit too much of Hennessy. Just gonna tell y'all how I feel. Look.
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0: 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Let's go. Now is the time. Music. Play it really loud. News. Vibes. All in the flash. KISI Sound Flash. Monday to Saturday. 10 a.m. to 1 p.m. Sound Flash. 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
1: 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Just gonna tell y'all I feel. 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

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Now all my drinks and all my feelings are all fucking mixed. 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Sometimes you gotta burn some bridges just to create.